0: David Bowie on Radio Woodstock from Young Americans. That's Fascination. Maggie Rogers and Andrew Bird, those two songs were in my fall playlist for many years. It's Falling Water and Fake Palindromes. And Rahil featuring Beck, Fables. It's Leja. Thank you so much for tuning into Radio Scrabble this evening, featuring songs that start with the letter F. More coming up.
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0: Waxahachie on Radio Woodstock. That's her beautiful cover of Lucinda Williams' Fruits of My Labor. Salt, before that, Bon Iver with For Emma, Lord Huron's Fool for Love, Duran Jones in the Indications with Flower Moon, and Animal Collective, getting a little freaky here, Floridada. It's Leja, it's Radio Scrabble featuring the letter F. Thank you so much for tuning in. I hope you're doing well. F is indeed for fall. I am feeling it in the air and loving every minute of it. We all love fall, and it is just too short, in New York at least. So let's enjoy it all. I've got more songs with F coming up, and then a whole bunch more good music. And at 10, it's Too Dark for Disney with Devin.
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0: Bamboos on Radio Woodstock. They're a 10-piece band from Australia. That one's called Sugar on Top. Their new album is out November 6th. Also heard from Gorillaz, Lenny Kravitz, and Curtis Harding. That one's Beautiful People. It's Leija. 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

0: Radio Woodstock 100.1. It's the Big Takeover. Shy. Bob Marley and the Wailers. Mazzy Star. Steely Dan. Improvement Movement with Still Cold. And Janis Joplin got things started there. And this is where we say goodbye. I know, don't cry. I'm going to try not to. But good stuff is coming your way. Like Devin with Too Dark for Disney. She's coming right up. And I will see you back here on Monday. Have a great weekend. Drive safe.
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Greetings. This is Too Dark for Disney. Thanks for tuning in on Asheville FM, of course, and over yonder on Radio Woodstock in the Hudson Valley. I am beaming in once again from this yurt here that I'm living in. It's quite windy, so I'm having to navigate my recording moments. For me now, it is the night. In the night, it is quite windy in the night here. Very windy in the night. A nice wind, really. And I'm here on a rug in a yurt with my little lantern beside me in the dark, playing this program for you. So I want to acknowledge that this could be the coolest thing I've ever experienced, and I'm so thankful for my friends who are so hospitable to me and allow me to have these beautiful moments here on Earth, because I wouldn't be able to without a little help from my friends. Speaking of two things here. As I said, this is Too Dark for Disney. My name's Devin. Thanks for tuning in. This is my radio show. And also to say, my friend here who lives here, whose land I'm living on here, she built this yurt, like I've said, and I'm living in it. And she had a little dinner party last night, and it was so nice. There were Greek people, Italian people, Swiss people, French people, German people, a couple of American people, one Australian. And I just gotta say that they all think our, quote, leader, end quote, is so tacky and ridiculous. Absolutely laughably tacky, ridiculous, and frightening. And everyone's mad because he's really messing a lot of things up for everyone in the world. So I just thought I should, just because I'm getting intel here, you know? I'm out here. I'm getting intel. Just observing it, listening, picking it up, letting you know. Throwing it into space, just letting everyone know what all of the everyone of the people are saying. Capiche? I was told once that, you know, maybe people don't want to hear about these things and you're just supposed to play music. And I understand that, but I also don't agree with that because I fear that not having a discourse and communicating about things that matter in the world that we live in leads us into something such as potentially a late, late, late, late, late, late, late, late, late, late, late, late, late, late, late stage capitalistic, patriarchal, fascist hellhole. But that's just my opinion. I'm saying there's the potential for that if conversations aren't occurring. I'm going to start this week's show with a song that I love so much. It is called Dear Mother Earth by Canned Heat. Thanks for tuning in. This is Too Dark for Disney.

That's undeniably groovy. That's what we call undeniably groovy. Bad Brains with I Love Aja, you just heard. Before Bad Brains, Miriam Martin with Le Blue Beat, off of a Girls in the Garage compilation. Kate Bush with Hounds of Love, off of Hounds of Love. And starting this week's installment of Too Dark for Disney, Canned Heat, with a love letter to Earth called Dear Mother Earth. This is Too Dark for Disney. Thanks for tuning in. Man, I can't stop thinking about something I saw the other day. I was walking up this mountain because I was trying to get to this building that I just found myself infatuated with because it was so clearly had history and was so witchy and cool, and I just had to know what was going on with this building. And so I was trying to get to it, and I couldn't get to it. So I continued walking up to see if there was a way to just kind of finagle myself into a place that clearly you're not supposed to go to. In my doing that, I got up this big hill mountain, and I look over, and I saw these hawks flying around. And then I saw what I thought was a cow, but then the cow lifted its head, and it was a bull. And it was a bull with all these hawks on the top of this mountain above this really witchy, cool building. And I thought, this is absolutely just absurdly amazing. It's the coolest. It's just so cool. Just this vision in my eyes. So cool. And then I decided to film this little bull and his hawk friends. And then when I was done with that, I started walking down the mountain. And then I thought, well, I'm really high up here and the sea's right down there, and so I should film the sea from up here. So I did that. And while I was doing that, I heard something behind me, and I turned around, and there was this very ancient old man, very old man, just riding sideways on a mule. And he waved at me, and I waved at him, and he just continued on his way. And I thought again, okay, all right, okay. This is good. This is very, very good. This is Too Dark for Disney. Thanks for having your radio on. So I'm going to play a song for you that is just, by all accounts, undeniably sexy. It's just so good. And I really find it quite nice and enjoyable. And I hope you do too. It's by Najma. It is called Ta'al, and it is off the EP Rapture in Baghdad on Too Dark for Disney.

Yes. Don't you agree? That song that you just heard by Can, which is called Como Esta La Luna, is just. Didn't you like it? Did you like it? Oh, well, man, I like it so much. Before that song was Moondog with Do Your Thing. Lots of good messages in that song. Maybe rewind it and listen to it again. Cher with I Go to Sleep. Silver Apples with I Have Known Love, a song that I have played many times on Too Dark for Disney and out DJing and in my life, and I will play it many times more. I think it is so beautiful. And Najma with Ta'al started that last little set of Too Dark for Disney. Thank you for tuning in. So here's the deal. We gotta talk about this song. We gotta talk about this song. I've heard this song before in my life, and I hadn't heard it in such a long time until my friend played it for me yesterday. And this song by Joan Baez called Diamonds and Rust might be one of the best songs of all time. And I must play it for you. I have to. It is my duty. It is my duty. It's my job. I gotta do it. And of course, as many might know, Judas Priest covers this song. Very good version, but man, this song, if I wrote this song, I would feel like I conquered truly something in my life. It is a perfectly biting, beautiful, heartbreaking masterpiece. And the instruments used are so cool and good. So I'm going to play it for you. I'm going to play it for you and myself, really. I can't stop with it. I can't stop listening to it. It's a current obsession. So is that healthy? I don't know. I don't know if it's healthy or not. Here it is. Diamonds and Rust by Joan Baez on Too Dark for Disney.

Okay, I've just gotta. I mean, do you know what I'm saying here with that? With all of what that was? I don't know. Like I said, I'd heard that song before. I'd heard it before, but maybe with time and experience or something, it just hits. I really. Man. You know? Do you know? Should we read the lyrics together? Should I? Does that. That means, should I read them to you? Okay, I will. Since you want me to, I will. I'll do it. I'll do it. I'll do anything for you. So these are the lyrics that we just heard, but I just think this is such a beautiful. This writing is so beautiful and perfect. So let's go. You know I love to read you poetry, so let's go. Let's just really experience something here together. Well, I'll be damned, here comes your ghost again. But that's not unusual. It's just that the moon is full, and you happened to call. And here I sit, hand on the telephone, hearing a voice I'd known a couple of light years ago, heading straight for a fall. As I remember, your eyes were bluer than robin's eggs. My poetry was lousy, you said. Where are you calling from? A booth in the Midwest. 10 years ago, I bought you some cufflinks. You brought me something. We both know what memories can bring. They bring diamonds and rust. Well, you burst on the scene, already a legend, the unwashed phenomenon, the original vagabond. You strayed into my arms. And there you stayed, temporarily lost at sea. The Madonna was yours for free. Yes, the girl on the half shell could keep you unharmed. You know? Now I see you standing with brown leaves falling all around and snow in your hair. Now you're smiling out the window of that crummy hotel over Washington Square. Our breath comes out in white clouds, mingles and hangs in the air. Speaking strictly for me, we both could have died then and there. Now you're telling me you're not nostalgic. Then give me another word for it. You are so good with words and at keeping things vague. 'Cause I need some of that vagueness now. It's all come back too clearly. Yes, I loved you dearly. And if you're offering me diamonds and rust, I've already paid. Okay. Just figured we should sit with that a little bit longer. Just a little bit longer, you see. Yes, the girl on the half shell. Can we just for, I mean. Oh, Joan. Joan, yes, you've done it this time. Speaking strictly for me. Yes, indeedy. I also just wanna, I'm just kind of realizing and laughing at the fact that I'm actually reciting this poem out loud, alone, in a yurt, in the dark, on an island at 12:30 a.m. my time. Seems pretty fitting, doesn't it? I'd say it does, actually. I think it makes complete sense, don't you?

This is Too Dark for Disney. Thanks for tuning in. My name's Devin. This is my show here on Asheville FM and over there on Radio Woodstock in the Hudson Valley. I'm going to play a song for you by the Gurus. It's called Roads to Nowhere. Thanks for listening.

Oh, yeah. That was the intelligence. Secret signals off of Deuteronomy. Chrome. Weird Chrome. So weird.

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Guided by Voices with Hot Freaks. Dum Dum Girls with Bang Bang, I'm a Burnout off of I Will Be. Unwound with No Tech. The Damned with Love Song off of Machine Gun Etiquette. And the Gurus started that last little set of Too Dark for Disney with Roads to Nowhere off of Are Here. Thanks for tuning in. This is Too Dark for Disney. Hope you're doing all right over there. Over there, so far, far, far away from me. If you can hear sounds in the background, it's because there's nature all surrounding me. I am in a large tent outside recording here. So, I think it's okay. I think you can't hear it, but if you can hear it, well, then you're just hearing what I'm hearing every day and night, all of the time. I'm going to play a song for you that I love so much, and I'm playing it because I just think that rich people are ruining the world, and this song sort of speaks to that. This is Century of Fakers by Belle and Sebastian on Too Dark for Disney.

Hans Mountain. You have a lot of history, this mountain, from us. It's very important. It's a big, big mountain, the first big mountain in my country. And it's about 3 kilometers up, about 2.5 miles. It's a very big mountain. All these mountains, it's in the middle of my country, and he gave it life. What I mean, give it life? Fresh water,

You are tuned into Too Dark for Disney. That was The Strange Boys with No Way for a Slave to Behave. Before The Strange Boys, a lovely, lovely tune from Astrid Gilberto called O Moro Nao Tembes. Amenaz with Kana, My Friend, and Belle and Sebastian with Century of Fakers started that itty-bitty set of Too Dark for Disney. You know, I was scanning the headlines in the news and reading something that I guess there's a pro-human summit. So we're at that point now. I see. A pro-human summit. What a concept. To have a summit on pro-human is, you know, diabolically startling. Wouldn't you say? Diabolically startling. Oh, I should say, the views and opinions expressed on Too Dark for Disney are the views and opinions of the host, Devin, and do not in any way represent the views and opinions of Asheville FM or Radio Woodstock. Free Palestine. Free Palestine. Free Palestine. Free, free, free all the humans on Earth. Actually, on that note, I've been all around Europe, and I made a point to make a point to notice so much graffiti everywhere, all around, with tags such as this, such as Free Palestine, Free Gaza. So many tags everywhere of this, so it seems that there is quite a large consensus of feeling regarding this particular notion. Next up, for you, a song by Erase Errata, quite aproposly titled, Another Genius Idea from Our Government, on Too Dark for Disney.

This is Too Dark for Disney. Thanks for tuning in. Man, there's this motorcycle that keeps coming around, and then, of course, the dogs start barking, and the cats start meowing, and the babies start crying, and it's really crazy to just realize the chain reaction of life in real time. And then the wind begins again, and it's just this continuous sonic situation, and you only really realize it when you're trying to record your radio show remotely in a tent on an island. But hopefully it's not too bad for anyone, and only it's me that feels it deeply inside. So I'm going to get out of here, but before I go, I'll let you know what you just heard in that last set of Too Dark for Disney. Starting the set was Erase Errata with another genius idea from our government. Joy Division with Leaders of Men, Deerhoof with Running Thoughts off of Runners 4, Marked Men with Set You Right off of On the Outside, and Radio Birdman with Snake. Radio Birdman, one of my favorite bands of all time. I do want to say, I must say, before I go, I must acknowledge that it was Fiona Apple's birthday a few days ago, September 13th, and we love Fiona Apple in this house. What a beautiful, brilliant mind, that one. Such a talented writer and musician, and I'm going to play a song of hers that I hold quite dear to my heart. I've listened to it so many times in my life, particularly at one point in my life that was a rough time, and I just love this song. So I'm going to play Oh Well off of Extraordinary Machine, and then maybe if I've got time to fit one more song in, it will be a song by Jim O'Rourke. Not sure which one yet, but off of the album Eureka, which is a beautiful, beautiful, beautiful album. Thanks for having your radio on. Thanks for tuning in. This has been Too Dark for Disney. Peace be with you, and also with you. Ciao, ciao, little doggies.

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2: AP News, I'm Marcela Sanchez. President Trump will take Chinese President Xi Jinping to visit the National Archives today. Xi is expected to depart Washington after touring the nation's vault of records. Trump yesterday hailed his personal relationship with the Chinese leader. AP Washington correspondent Sagar Magani has more.
3: There was full pageantry in the Rose Garden as the President and First Lady welcomed Xi and his wife on their first U.S. state visit in more than a decade.
4: President Xi and I have forged a friendship, a truly great friendship.
3: Through an interpreter, Xi noted the two nations must cooperate while also competing.
5: Our competition should be a healthy one and should be kept within bounds.
3: The world's two biggest economies face issues from AI and tariffs to Iran and computer chips. Xi says neither has to win or lose. Hours before a White House state dinner in Xi's honor, Maryland Democratic Senator Chris Van Hollen noted President Trump often loses when he cozies up to dictators like Xi and Vladimir Putin.
6: Despite all the lavishness that Donald Trump bestows upon them.
3: Sagar Magani, Washington.
2: CNN, MS Now, and Politico were back at the White House yesterday after a judge ordered Trump to lift his ban. The three news organizations had been banned for days. But although CNN and MS Now were back on the White House grounds, both news outlets said their journalists were denied access to Xi's state dinner arrival. Nolo became a hurricane in the Pacific Ocean last night. The National Hurricane Center says it's expected to strengthen while turning toward Hawaii's Big Island. World shares were mostly mixed while U.S. futures edged higher. More stories at apnews.com. This is AP News. The world's third smallest country has gotten a name change. AP Washington. AP correspondent Donna Porter reports.
7: The Pacific Island country of Nauru has changed its name. Its president, David Ading, made the announcement before the United Nations this week.
8: Our people knew our homeland by one name, Nauru. 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
7: Ading says the country's name became Nauru only because its local name was too difficult for foreigners to pronounce. I'm Donna Water.
2: 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I'm Marcela Sanchez, AP News.
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1: Yankees beat the Rays 6-4. They'll finish the regular season hosting the Orioles this weekend. Doubleheader today and day off tomorrow. Mets lost in Texas They'll end the regular season in Washington. The best they could do, if they sweep the Nationals, 10 games under 500. Falcons blew out the Packers in Green Bay, 35-14. Giants, Titans in New Jersey Sunday. Jets in Detroit. Bills host the Chargers. WNBA Lynx by 20 over the Fever. They'll be the number one seed in the playoffs starting Sunday. New York Liberty, the eighth seed. And they will start in Minnesota. And probably end there too. Sunny and 70 today. Clouds upper 50s tonight. Rain coming late tomorrow. Low 60s. Looks like rain on Sunday too. Live from the old church on Highway 28. Ring the bell. Start us up Friday morning. We're going to start with Hope today. The Hope Rocks Festival is tomorrow at Bearsville Theater. 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

0: 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Let's hold on, hope. George Porter Jr. crying for hope. And Springsteen with High Hopes. The Hope Rocks Festival is tomorrow. 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

0: David Bowie, Radio Woodstock, 100.1. That's Young Americans. Sharon Jones was Stranger to My Happiness. Got a couple new things today. U2 released a new song yesterday. Brandi Carlile has her sad gay version of Returning to Myself album out today. And we just got a brand new one from Marcus King. So some blues at sunrise on the way. 50 degrees at 6:30. 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
1: I'm Marcela Sanchez with an AP News Minute. President Trump is taking Chinese President Xi Jinping to visit the National Archives today. AP correspondent Ben Thomas reports the state visit of China's leader has come with a lot of pomp and some protest.
2: A military band played as guests arrived for a state dinner at the White House Thursday to honor China's leader Xi Jinping. But the voices of demonstrators outside the gates could still be heard. Inside, President Trump hailed what he described as a truly great friendship.
3: We represent different systems, but the ties between our people endure, and we've never gotten along better.
2: And he issued an invitation for guests to take a look at its White House ballroom project.
3: Anybody wants to walk into a construction site that's nice and clean and sparkling, it's our honor to have you do so, but this is in honor of President Xi. Madam Pung.
2: Ben Thomas, Washington.
1: And I'm Marcela Sanchez.
0: Yankees beat the Rays 6-4. Mets lost in Texas. Yankees will finish with the Orioles at the stadium this weekend. Doubleheader today. Mets end the season in Washington. Chicago White Sox, Chicago Cubs both clinched playoff spots. Falcons beat the Packers in Green Bay last night. And the Lynx by 20 over the Fever. Minnesota, the number one seed in the WNBA playoffs, which start on Sunday. A little bit of sunshine, low 70s today, rain coming late tomorrow.
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0: at Stan, 100.1, The Who. Behind Blue Eyes, Stevie Nicks and Casey Musgraves and Guteen and more sad songs coming. A very sad gay song from Brandi Carlile on the way. New one from Marcus King in a few minutes. 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
0: 50 degrees, partly sunny, and low 70s today. Rain coming late tomorrow. Rain all day on Sunday. 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Brand new one from Marcus King. Marcus, hey, you got a new hat, and you got a new song. This is Blue.

0: Radio Woodstock 100.1. Marvin Gaye from What's Going On. A game changer for Motown Records. That's Inner City Blues. Police. Marcus King with Blue. Brand new one from Marcus. 50 degrees, 7 o'clock in the morning now. 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
1: AP News. I'm Marcela Sanchez. President Trump will take Chinese President Xi Jinping to visit the National Archives today. Xi is expected to depart Washington after touring the nation's vault of records. Trump yesterday hailed his personal relationship with the Chinese leader. AP Washington correspondent Sagar Magani has more.
2: There was full pageantry in the Rose Garden as the President and First Lady welcomed Xi and his wife on their first U.S. state visit in more than a decade.
3: President Xi and I have forged a friendship, a truly great friendship.
2: Through an interpreter, Xi noted the two nations must cooperate while also competing.
4: Our competition should be a healthy one and should be kept within bounds.
2: The world's two biggest economies face issues from AI and tariffs to Iran and computer chips. Xi says neither has to win or lose. Hours before a White House state dinner in Xi's honor, Maryland Democratic Senator Chris Van Hollen noted President Trump often loses when he cozies up to dictators like Xi and Vladimir Putin.
5: Despite all the lavishness that Donald Trump bestows upon them.
2: Sagar Magani, Washington.
1: CNN, MS Now, and Politico were back at the White House yesterday after a judge ordered Trump to lift his ban. The three news organizations had been banned for days. But although CNN and MS Now were back on the White House grounds, both news outlets said their journalists were denied access to Xi's state dinner arrival. Nolo became a hurricane in the Pacific Ocean last night. The National Hurricane Center says it's expected to strengthen while turning toward Hawaii's Big Island. World shares were mostly mixed while U.S. futures edged higher. More stories at apnews.com. This is AP News. The world's third smallest country has gotten a name change. AP correspondent Donna Porter reports.
6: The Pacific Island country of Nauru has changed its name. Its president, David Ading, made the announcement before the United Nations this week.
7: Our people knew our homeland by one name, Nauru. Today we restore Nauru. We did not make this choice to erase our past. We make it because we honor it. We do so with respect for our history and with gratitude for the journey Nauru has carried us through to our independence and our place on the international stage.
6: Ading says the country's name became Nauru only because its local name was too difficult for foreigners to pronounce. I'm Donna Water.
1: 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I'm Marcela Sanchez, AP News.
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0: Atlanta Falcons routed the Packers in Greene Bay last night, 35-14. 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Tickets as low as $24. In Buffalo, the Bills host the Chargers Sunday. Tickets $244. Should we get a pair of Bills tickets? I mean, we paid for that new stadium. Give me some tickets. Maybe I'll go to Buffalo. Jets are in Detroit. Yankees beat Tampa Bay. They finished the season with the Orioles at the stadium this weekend. Doubleheader today. Mets lost in Texas. They'll be in Washington to end it. Chicago White Sox, Chicago Cubs clinch playoff spots. The Lynx beat the Fever by 20. They're the number one seed in the WNBA playoffs, which start on Sunday. New York Liberty are the eighth seed, so they'll start in Minnesota. Partly sunny, low 70s today. Clouds and upper 50s tonight. Tomorrow, rain coming late in the day. Low 60s rain and 60 on Sunday. First fall weekend, 2026. Brandi Carlile has just released the sad gay version of her album, Returning to Myself. And she was on with Jimmy Kimmel this week.
12: What makes a song gay sad as opposed to just regular sad?
13: I mean, it's shamelessly dramatic.
12: Okay, all right, that's
13: and
12: good.
13: And just very emotionally self-indulgent. And that translates to the vocal, the lyrics, and the production and musicality of the song.
12: Okay,
13: yes.
12: All right, that makes sense,
13: yeah.
12: I think.
13: So yeah, you get it.
12: Like, it might be like Yacht Rock, like where you came up with a thing, you know?
13: It is a thing.
12: What is it like this in your mind, besides these songs, the saddest gay song of all time?
13: Oh, the saddest gay song of all time. Oh, that would be an impossible thing.
12: Impossible.
13: But I
12: would Careless Whisper by George Michael be a candidate?
13: That would be so good. Or Celine Dion singing All By Myself.
12: Oh, yeah, okay, yeah.
13: Or Everybody Hurts by R.E.M.
12: Oh, yeah, all right.
13: Or, here's a deep cut, Sinead O'Connor covering Sacrifice by

0: Radio Woodstock 100.1. That's Willin. The Little Feet documentary premieres at the Woodstock Film Festival on Sunday, October 18th at Bearsville Theater. A long time in the making. The story of Little Feet. 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The Felice Brothers documentary is going to be Wednesday, October 14th at Assembly Kingston. That's called Lunatic Dreamers. A special screening of American Zoo about the Catskill Game Farm. Kicks things off Tuesday, October 13th at the Catskill Community Theater. The whole lineup, all the tickets, the passes at WoodstockFilmFestival.org. Jack Johnson and Brandi Carlile. Returning to myself, the sad gay version. Sad gay version of her new album is out today. She was on with Jimmy Kimmel last week, Brandi Carlile. Katine, Van Cleek Tire Clue, and about 10, Banks Brothers, and some homegrown stuff from Picnic Committee next.
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0: 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Brandon from Houndmouth, that's Heavy Eyes. And Picnic Committee with Pocket Watch from Woodstock, New York. 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
1: I'm Marcela Sanchez with an AP News Minute. President Trump is taking Chinese President Xi Jinping to visit the National Archives today. AP correspondent Ben Thomas reports the state visit of China's leader has come with a lot of pomp and some protest.
2: A military band played as guests arrived for a state dinner at the White House Thursday to honor China's leader Xi Jinping. But the voices of demonstrators outside the gates could still be heard. Inside, President Trump hailed what he described as a truly great friendship.
3: We represent different systems, but the ties between our people endure, and we've never gotten along better.
2: And he issued an invitation for guests to take a look at its White House ballroom project.
3: Anybody wants to walk into a construction site that's nice and clean and sparkling? It's our honor to have you do so, but this is in honor of President Xi, Madam Peng.
2: Ben Thomas, Washington.
1: And I'm Marcela Sanchez.
0: Partly sunny, low 70s today. Rain coming late tomorrow, low 60s. 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This writer was born in Chicago, September 25, 1930, wrote the book The Giving Tree and the song A Boy Named Sue. Who wrote the book The Giving Tree, the song A Boy Named Sue? 845-679-WDST.
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0: Thank you. The Van Cleek Tire clue today. Name the writer, born September 25, 1930, wrote the book The Giving Tree and the song A Boy Named Sue. 845-679-WDST. DST.
9: Hey, what is that, Shell? Shell Silverstein?
0: Shell Silverstein is right. You read that book. You heard that song.
9: I know that song. I read that book. You know, he wrote for some other publications as well.
0: He was a crazy writer. Yes, indeed.
9: He don't quote me on this. I think he wrote for Playboy.
0: He did. Yes, he did.
9: What a career. What a career.
10: Well, my daddy left home when I was 3, and he didn't leave much to Ma and me. Just this old guitar and an empty bottle of booze. Now, I don't blame him because he run and hid, but the meanest thing that he ever did was before he left, he went and named me Sue. Well, he must have thought that it was quite a joke, and it got a lot of laughs from lots of folks. Seems I had to fight my whole life through. Some gal would giggle and I'd get red, and some guy'd laugh and I'd bust his head. I'll tell you, life ain't easy for a boy named Sue.

into the street, kicking and a gouging in the mud and the blood and the beer. I tell you, I've fought tougher men, but I really can't remember when. He kicked like a mule and he bit like a crocodile. I heard him laugh and then I heard him cussing. He went for his gun and I pulled mine first. He stood there looking at me and I saw him smile. He said, son, this world is rough, and if a man's gonna make it, he's gotta be tough. And I know I wouldn't be there to help you along. So I give you that name and I said goodbye. I knew you'd have to get tough or die. And it's that name that helped to make you strong. Yeah, he said, now you just fought one hell of a fight, and I know you hate me and you got the right to kill me now, and I wouldn't blame you if you do. But you ought to thank me before I die for the gravel in your guts and the spit in the eye, cause I'm the that named you Sue. Yeah, what could I do? What could I do?

0: think about him now and then, every time I try and every time I win. 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I still ain't that man.
1: I don't believe it. 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Hey, Sugar. 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

0: Radio Woodstock 100.1. A couple songs written by Shel Silverstein from Chicago, Illinois. Cover the Rolling Stone from Dr. Hook. And a boy named Sue from Johnny Cash. Thank you, Alex. Got the Van Cleek Tire clue today. 743, 52 degrees. Enjoy the sun today and some temperatures in the low 70s. Rain comes late tomorrow, low 60s, and rain on Sunday. 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

0: Radio Woodstock 100.1 Talking Heads. And Brian, you know, Adrian Belew, that's a great curve. And Chestnut Grove, Express Yourself. The band, the Red Clay Strays, coming. Neil Ratner, Rock Doc, on the Medical Minute, talking about CBD for pets at 8:20. It's 52 degrees now, 8 o'clock. 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
1: AP News, I'm Marcela Sanchez. CNN, MS Now, and Politico, who were banned from the White House for days, were back yesterday after a judge ordered the Trump administration to restore their access. But media coverage of President Trump's White House was hardly normal on a high-profile day when Chinese leader Xi Jinping was visiting Washington and attending a state dinner, no major American network was airing live coverage. Trump had banned the news outlets, describing them as fake news, and then later saying their negative coverage was dangerous for the country. At the UN General Assembly, Israeli Prime Minister Benjamin Netanyahu lashed out at his country's critics and dismissed allegations of Israeli genocide in Gaza as the biggest lie of the century.
2: Tyrants the world over seek to threaten us. They seek to undermine our resolve with their campaign of lies. But ultimately, as on the military battlefield, the Jewish people will prevail.
1: Netanyahu denounced as moral cowards a mass of delegates who walked out of the hall when he took the podium to speak. Pope Leo XIV has landed in Paris, France, for a four-day visit. AP correspondent Charles Diledesma reports.
3: Pope Leo was met by French President Emmanuel Macron and First Lady Brigitte Macron, then shakes hands with officials and greets children waving flags. His first stop will be the Catholic shrine at Lourdes and then the northeastern city of Metz, the pontiff's hoping to draw attention to appeals for peace at a time of war and far greater reflection as artificial intelligence questions the very essence of what it means to be human. Upward of 1 million people are expected to turn out to see him. The welcome has underscored the surprising level of interest in Leo's visit. I'm Charles Diledesma.
1: 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This is AP News. The U.S. is getting more giant pandas from China, AP Washington correspondent Sagar Magani reports.
4: At the White House,
5: I have a piece of good news.
4: Chinese President Xi Jinping through an interpreter.
5: In a few days, two pandas, Ping Ping and Fu Shuang, will come to their new home in Zoo Atlanta and meet with the American people.
4: Xi calls the Panda Loan Program a sign of U.S.-Chinese friendship. It briefly lapsed. Beijing had reclaimed four pandas from Atlanta in 2024, leaving America without any of the giant animals for several months, until the Smithsonian's National Zoo accepted two pandas later that year. Sagar Magani, Washington.
1: 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I'm Marcela Sanchez, AP News.
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0: Falcons, a blowout win in Green Bay. They beat the Packers 35-14. Giants host Tennessee Sunday. Jets are in Detroit, and the Chargers in Buffalo. Yankees beat Tampa Bay. They host Baltimore this weekend. Doubleheader today. Mets lost in Texas. They'll finish the 2026 season in Washington. Chicago White Sox clinch playoff spot. They trail the Guardians by a game in the AL Central. Chicago Cubs clinch a playoff spot. Pete Crow Armstrong, another stolen base. He joins the 40-40 club. Only six other players have done that. WNBA playoffs all set. Minnesota, the number one seed. They'll host the Liberty in the first round, which is best of three. Partly sunny, 70 today. Clouds in upper 50s tonight. Rain comes late tomorrow. 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Hollis Brown, Garage Day.

0: Woodstock 100.1, music from Big Pink, that's the band. Red Clay Strays and Hollis Brown, Garage Days. That's the Radio Woodstock Song of the Week. Thanks to our members for picking that one. 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Kiefer Sutherland, Jack Bauer is going to be here October 7th. 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
8: 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Should pets be given CBD? Most research on the effects of CBD has been done with dogs and has focused on arthritis-related pain, seizures, and atopic dermatitis. The results of a few small studies indicate that CBD does appear to have anti-seizure and pain management properties. One study analyzed 29 CBD products for dogs and found that 4 had heavy metal contamination. So even if you think CBD could help your dog, consult your veterinarian first to understand how it might affect your dog's health and to ask for recommended brands or products. This has been Neil Ratner, Rock Doc, with a Medical Minute.
0: 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The local in Saugerties has started their fourth season. Khaki King, Guitar Wizard, is coming next Friday. We'll give away some tickets to that show in just a little bit. Here's the Sacred Souls.

0: Radio Woodstock 100.1. Sly and the Family Stone. And These Sacred Souls and Gatine got a brand new one from U2. And just a few. And we'll give away tickets to see Khaki King at the local Insorbities next week. 53 degrees now at 8:30. WDST News is brought to you by the law firm of Minetti and Minetti. If you're hurt on a bike, call Alex and Mike, 845-6000, Minetti.law.
1: From around the world, these are the latest AP international news headlines. Pope Leo XIV has begun a four-day visit to France, his first in 18 years, hoping to draw attention to appeals for peace at a time of war and for greater reflection as artificial intelligence, he suggests, questions the very essence of what it means to be human. Russia's Central Election Commission has released the results of the country's first wartime parliamentary election, further cementing the Kremlin's political control. Hospitals in Yemen are struggling as civil war returns to the Arab world's poorest nation, while Saudi Arabia's top cleric has urged troops to defend the country against the Iran-backed Houthi rebels. President Donald Trump's rare welcome of Xi Jinping and his wife Peng Liyuan at the airport have been closely covered and praised by Chinese state media. Those who watched at home saw a China elevated in status. I'm Charles de Letesma.
2: My name is John Sohn. Last October, I was out riding my Harley-Davidson when a truck made a left turn directly in front of me without warning. I hit it broadside and was thrown from my bike. I was airlifted to the hospital with multiple traumatic injuries and spent a month fighting to recover. When I woke up, I told my wife, "We need an attorney." Friends recommended Minetti and Minetti. 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He took charge and gave us real peace of mind. 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And while the crash had a tremendous impact on my life, Michael Minetti helped make sure I could move forward. He was true to his word. Without hesitation, I strongly recommend Minetti and Minetti.
3: This is Mike Minetti with the law firm of Minetti and Minetti. 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

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September 1976 in Dublin, Larry Mullen Jr. put a handwritten note on a notice board at Mount Temple Comprehensive School on the north side of town. It said, "Drummer seeks musicians to form band." A couple guys answered that note, and now 50 years later, U2 has their 16th album coming out next month called Carnival Deluxe. Brand new from U2, this is Silencio.

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Santeria and Ben Harper, Blind Boys of Alabama, would take my hand. Khaki King, coming to the local in Saugerties next Friday night. 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
1: AP News, I'm Marcela Sanchez. Ukrainian President Volodymyr Zelensky says he asked President Trump to press Chinese President Xi Jinping to use Beijing's influence over Moscow in a diplomatic effort to get Russia to end its 4.5-year-long invasion of Ukraine. Zelensky told reporters he hadn't received feedback from the White House about the talks, but expects to learn the outcome. Zelensky was in the U.S. this week on a trip coinciding with the U.N. General Assembly. Meanwhile, Xi is wrapping up his 3-day visit to Washington with a stop at the National Archives. Yesterday, Trump hosted a state dinner for Xi, where Trump emphasized the strong ties between the U.S. and China, despite political tensions.
2: President Xi and I both understand that we represent different systems, but the ties between our people endure, and we've never gotten along better.
1: Yesterday's dinner included billionaires, power brokers, and a menu crafted by Melania Trump. Israel's prime minister tells the UN General Assembly that allegations of genocide in Gaza are the biggest lie of the century. The AP's Donna Warder has more.
3: Israeli Prime Minister Benjamin Netanyahu addressed the UN General Assembly Thursday, dismissing allegations of an Israeli genocide in Gaza.
4: What genocidal regime gives 1 million polio vaccinations to the enemy's population? What genocidal regime enables the distribution of 2 million tons of food into Gaza? That's a ton for every person. Accusing Israel of genocide is the greatest lie of the century.
3: Netanyahu also said that attacking Iran was one of the easiest decisions he's ever had to make, and he called a mass of UN delegates who walked out of the hall when he took the podium to speak moral cowards. I'm Donna Warder.
1: U.S. futures are rising. More stories at apnews.com. This is AP News.
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0: The Atlanta Falcons routed the Packers in Green Bay, 35-14. Packers are 1-2. They barely beat the Jets. Giants host the Titans Sunday in New Jersey. Chargers at the Bills. Jets in Detroit. Yanks beat Tampa Bay. They finished the regular season against the Baltimore Orioles. Doubleheader today. Day off tomorrow. Mets lost in Texas. They'll go to Washington to end it. 2026. White Sox and Cubs clinched playoff spots. WNBA playoffs all set. New York Liberty at number one, Minnesota, Sunday, best of three. Pittsburgh Penguins forward Andrei Kuzmenko on a leave of absence, his father killed by a bear in Siberia. The NHL season starts on Tuesday. The season premiere of Saturday Night Live this weekend, Jalen Brunson is your host.
11: What's up, Ben?
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11: The key to the city? Yeah, I got it after we won the NBA Finals.
12: 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Speaking of, I was going to ask, do you mind signing my lower back so I can get it tattooed?
11: What?
12: Nothing. What were you saying about the key?
11: There's only one door I want this key to unlock. Saturday Night Live.
0: Partly sunny and 70 today. Cloudy, upper 50s tonight. Rain coming late tomorrow. Low 60s, 57 degrees now. 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And coming in from Tennessee is Mike Ferris. This is Tennessee Girl. Radio Woodstock.

0: Sheryl Crow and Jesse Wells. 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That's the Freedom Bus. Brand new from Sheryl. And Chili Peppers. And Mike Ferris, Tennessee Girl. Mike's coming into town for Hope Rocks tomorrow at Bearsville Theater, a celebration of hope and recovery. 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

0: 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John Hyatt. Everybody Went Low. Amy Helm and Rainbow Kitten Surprise and Gatine. I got a couple more. Then Asia is going to be here with the 10 at 10. Next Friday, Woodstock School of Art has their auction, a live art auction. 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

0: Radio Woodstock 100.1. The Sinceres. Say she. Nick Waterhouse with Leon Bridges on Kachi. Leon's new record is out today. Leisha is going to cue that one up Monday night, 9 o'clock for record night. Happiness Anytime. New one from Leon. Katine, I got to go. 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Asia's coming right up with the 10 of 10. I'll probably see you back around here next week. Spread out, spread love.
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0: 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A new one from Ziggy Marley with Nika Costa. Hey, people. The Lemonheads, Van Morrison, The Wood Brothers with One More Day. We heard S.G. Goodman, I Can See the Devil. Julia Jacklin, The Head and the Heart. Shannon McNally, The Jam, 10,000 Maniacs. It's Asia, good morning. It's Friday. You did it. You made it through another week. Great weekend to look forward to. And today in the Lunch Lounge, we're celebrating lyrics we were very confidently singing completely wrong. You know the ones, maybe you misheard a line for years, made up your own version, or only recently discovered what the singer was actually saying. 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We're going to mix up your best misheard lyric songs and also tell us what you thought they were singing. I want to know. We're going to give them a spin at noon. 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

0: The Rolling Stones on Radio Woodstock 100.1. Sunvolt from the new album Sound Signal Serenades. That serenade song. And Gomez, good morning. Checking in on this beautiful Hudson Valley weather that we're having right now. 62 with a high of 70. Sunshine to start, then cloudy skies this afternoon. Cloudy tonight and then tomorrow. Cloudy with occasional rain in the afternoon and a high of 61. 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
4: 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Moe and Gillian Welch and David Rawlings play Grateful Dead Acoustic Reckoning. Coming soon, Marco Benevento and Brain Story. 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

0: Yes. Radio Woodstock 100.1, Teenage Riot from Sonic Youth, Alabama Shakes, Elliott Smith, and Role Model with High Hopes 3000, the lead single from his third album, Chuck Timely and the Hourglass, out now, a record that picks up some of that rootsier, guitar-driven feel of his breakout Kansas Anymore era. But this one centers on that question of whether love finds you or whether you have to go out and find it yourself. It's Aisha. Good morning. Checking in on our Hudson Valley weather. 63 right now here in Woodstock. Sun is shining. We are expecting a few afternoon clouds with a high of 70. Cloudy tonight with a low of 57. And tomorrow cloudy with occasional rain in the afternoon. A chance of rain 70%. Rainfall around a quarter of an inch with a high of 61. 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

0: 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Fatboy Slim, That Old Pair of Jeans, and Arlo Parks with Beams. 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

0: Radio Woodstock 100.1, homegrown band Upstate with Slow Down. That's going to be on their new album, Abalone, coming out later this season. The Beatles and Nick Lowe, So It Goes, coming up today in the Lunch Lounge. We're celebrating the lyrics we were very confidently singing completely wrong. Send us your best misheard lyric song. Tell us what you thought you were singing. 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We're going to mix those tunes up at noon. 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

0: 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Leon Bridges with Your Love is Electric from the brand new album Happiness Anytime, out now. You'll hear that record in its entirety on Monday during record night at 9 p.m. and the Doors. 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

0: 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We got your misheard song lyric requests coming up next in the Lunch Lounge. 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Plus, I have tickets to give away to go and see Khaki King Guitar Phenom, who is headed to the local in Saugerties on October 2nd. Whoa, that is next week. Pretty crazy. Next Friday, Khaki King live at the local. I have a pair of tickets to give to you coming up. But first, we're going to hear 3 minutes of AP News supported by Inquiring Minds Bookstores in Saugerties, New Paltz, and at inquiringbooks.com.
1: AP News. I'm Ed Donahue. The press pool is back at the White House as the state visit of Chinese President Xi Jinping is wrapping up.
2: Mr. President, did you call on President Xi to stop buying oil from Iran?
3: Any new guardrails on AI? Mr. President, why are you banning media outlets?
2: Should U.S. taxpayers pay for ads about you, Mr. President?
1: President Trump did not answer the questions. He is taking Xi to visit the National Archives, showing off the sacred text of U.S. democracy to the leader of the world's most powerful communist country. A government-funded TV ad promoting President Trump alongside common Republican political talking points is airing for third straight day with expanded spending and reach. Politicians in both parties are questioning whether the ad was appropriate, since laws prohibit taxpayer funds from being used for publicity or propaganda. Nolo strengthened into a hurricane and is expected to intensify and make a turn toward Hawaii's Big Island. Missy Wegner from Spokane, Washington, is staying at the Royal Kona Resort.
4: My friend lives here and he feels that on this side of the island, there's not going to be much damage at all. But the Hilo side, that's where they're worried about, like, all the rain and everything else. But on this side, they're not too worried about it.
1: Forecasters warn the Big Island could see rainfall totals of 15 to 30 inches this weekend. In Mexico, along the west coast, Holo has fluctuated between a Category 4 and 5 hurricane. It's expected to regain powerful Category 5 status, then gradually weaken. There have been landslides and flooding. The storm has stayed along the coast in Mexico. No major damage or flooding has been reported. A powerful nor'easter is expected to hit the east coast, bringing strong winds, coastal flooding, and heavy rain. The Supreme Court is allowing states to resume using a controversial federal tool to check voter eligibility before the November elections. This is AP News.
5: I'm Seth Sutel, and this is Markets in a Minute. Stocks are mixed in the early going on Wall Street after bouncing around earlier. The S&P 500 inched up 0.1% in the first hour of trading Friday. The Dow rose 140 points, that's about 0.3%. The Nasdaq Composite edged up 0.1%. Measures of smaller company stocks fell. The price of Brent crude fell about 1% to $99 a barrel. That was welcome news for markets that have been getting anxious about inflation. Stocks are still feeling the heat from higher bond yields. Those raise the cost of borrowing for everyone from home buyers to the U.S. government. The yield on the 10-year Treasury rose to 5.22%. Seth Sutel, New York.
1: The Los Angeles Dodgers surpassed 4 million in attendance for the second year in a row, setting a franchise record. It averages out to 49,805 per game. It breaks the record set just last year. The Dodgers are defending World Series champions. I'm Ed Donahue, AP News.
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0: 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Today's Lunch Lounge is dedicated to the lyrics you've been singing completely wrong for years, with absolutely no hesitation. The songs you had your mind quietly rewrite. We're mixing up your songs, and we're also exposing the lyric you thought you were singing.

0: Radio Woodstock 100.1. We're in the lunch lounge today, proudly singing song lyrics completely wrong from what they actually are today. We got a lot of great requests and a lot of great responses of misheard lyrics. CCR with Bad Moon Rising for Tom R, for Ricky, for Jen. A lot of you saying you thought that it was There's a Bathroom on the Right, but There's a Bad Moon on the Rise. Phoebe Bridgers with Kyoto for Georgia on email. I thought that she said got derailed at a 7-Eleven. It actually is looked around at a 7-Eleven. Johnny Nash with I Can See Clearly Now. A lot of you requested that one. For Vic, for Allie, for Endo on email, saying I Can See Clearly Now. Lorraine. Who is Lorraine? Lorraine is gone. I Can See Clearly Now. The rain is gone. And Fleetwood Mac for Andrea and for Greg, who wanted to hear some Fleetwood today. We went with Say You Love Me because the misheard lyric is I'm begging you for a little sip of tea. But actually, Christine McVie says I'm begging you for a little sympathy. Well, we got more. We got more of your misheard lyrics coming up next. If you're like us, you love coffee. 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
0: We're in the lunch lounge on Radio Woodstock 100.1 with your song requests. It's all dedicated to lyrics we have been singing loudly, proudly, and completely incorrectly for years. Maybe the singer mumbles. Maybe the mix is muddy. Maybe your brain just decided, yep, those are definitely the words and nobody corrected you.

0: We're in the Lunch Lounge today with your song requests, with some misheard lyrics. Sometimes we make up our own. Prince with Raspberry Beret. For Alan, who was fooled, thought she wore a brass miracle ring, but it was a red beret. Raspberry Beret, I should say. We heard from Vampire Weekend with Diane Young. You tossed a salad with like a pile of leaves. It's actually you torched a sob like a pile of leaves. That one for Amanda M. in Rosendale. Eurythmics, this one's commonly misheard. Sweet dreams are made of cheese. Sweet dreams are made of this, not cheese, though. That one for Stephen P., for Janet on email, and Nadine. We heard The Who for Janice on Facebook, who said she's been embarrassed. Her husband told her that it's not limited funk, it's Eminence Front. Peter Gabriel, this one, a lot of people mishear. Games Without Frontiers, she's so popular for Je Sans Frontières. She's not so popular, as they say, for Corey in Western New York. And Pixies, Monkey Gone to Heaven. Not sure which lyric, but Tim says he's mishearing those lyrics all over the place. And we got more coming up next.
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0: 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We're in the Lunch Lounge on Radio Woodstock 100.1 with your song requests that have misheard lyrics. And I think one of the funniest things about misheard lyrics is how your brain doesn't even question them. You can be singing something that makes absolutely no grammatical or logical sense for 10 years and never once think, maybe those aren't the actual words.

Radio Woodstock 100.1. We are in the Lunch Lounge today with your song requests. Tunes with lyrics we've been singing completely wrong. Like this one, Jimi Hendrix Experience with Purple Haze. Excuse me while I kiss the sky. No. Excuse me while I kiss the sky. Thank you, Georgian, on Facebook, for Stephen P, for Dan W, for Dana in Catskill, for Moyd in Highland. We heard Lord with Royals. And Robin says, I've been saying you can call me Green Bean, but it's really you can call me Queen Bee. Manfred Mann's Earth Band with Blinded by the Light, wrapped up like a, I think we know, but it's really like revved up like a deuce. Yeah, thank you, Mike D. And Fine Young Cannibals, which She Drives Me Crazy for Christopher F. I like this. She drives me crazy, her long blonde hair. Sorry, Christopher. She drives me crazy like no one else. Wow. I had a lot of fun with this one. I hope you did too. I think we learned two things. None of us actually know the words, and somehow that has never stopped us from singing them at full volume. Thanks for all the beautifully incorrect lyrics today. Keep singing.

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6: Reluctantly crouched at the starting line. Engines pumping and thumping in time. The green light flashes, the flags go up. Churning and burning.

0: 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Monrovia, Field Song, and Cake. Good afternoon. Checking in on our Hudson Valley weather. What a beautiful day. 73 right now, which is the high for today. Mix of sun and clouds. Overcast skies tonight with a low of 57. And tomorrow looks like overcast skies with rain showers at times and a high of 60. 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

0: Radio Woodstock 100.1, Supernova from Ray LaMontagne, Noah Kahn with The Great Divide, and Steely Dan. The Woodstock Film Festival is upon us October 4th through the 18th. The Felice Brothers documentary is coming out, Lunatic Dreamers, and that will be screened on Wednesday the 14th at Assembly in Kingston. There'll be a Q&A with the director and Ian and James Felice as well. The Little Feet documentary on Sunday, October 18th at Bearsville Theater, and so many other great films. 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

0: Radio Woodstock 100.1, new from Grace Potter. New album Trespasser has been out for just about a month. And this one was inspired in part by those long road trips between her California home and her native Vermont. And that tune has that searching for home feeling at its center, chasing some half-real, half-remembered version of America that maybe only exists in your head. Before Grace Potter, David Bowie, and War and Treaty with You Can't Hurt Me Anymore. 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

0: 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We got a great weekend to look forward to here in the Hudson Valley. 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I picked up one really cool item. Very cool one in Saugerties this weekend. The Tower House is a 5-story home from the artist John Kahn, who spent 15 years building by hand. He opens up a rare public celebration this weekend of the Tower House. Kahn worked with Jim Henson and later designed for Fraggle Rock, and the house feels more like a giant sculpture than a home. And there will be tours and conversations with Kahn, and outdoor music, and pianist Katya Graneva will be performing. You can check out that event and many others happening this weekend in the Hudson Valley. 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The Bearsville Theater's lineup of incredible shows continues all season long. Tonight, Katy Pruitt. 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Moe and Gillian Welch and David Rawlings play Grateful Dead Acoustic Reckoning. Coming soon, Marco Benevento and Brain Story, Leslie Mendelson, and so many more. 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

0: 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Checking in on our Hudson Valley weather, 72 right now, the high for today, partly cloudy, but the sun is shining now. Cloudy skies tonight, considerably cloudy in the morning, and occasional rain showers in the afternoon with a high of 62. 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

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Along the way, she collaborated with artists including Moby, composed for film, and built a catalog of atmospheric, deeply expressive music. 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

0: Kelly Scar on Radio Woodstock 100.1 with Driftwood. You can find that on the album Peace. 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

0: Maggie Rose on Radio Woodstock 100.1 with a new one. That's Weekend Lover. Richard Ashcroft and Curtis Harding, I Won't Let You Down. I got a couple more to get to before Lenny comes in for Justin Foy.
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0: Radio Woodstock 100.1 live from right here last month when Improvement Movement paid us a visit. That's in the morning. And Neil Young with Cinnamon Girl. 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And that's going to do it for me this afternoon. But I'll be back tomorrow from 7 to 10 for It's Saturday Night, where we get funky, we get soulful, we get worldly. It's Saturday Night, 7 to 10. Lenny B in for Justin. Have a great weekend.
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0: Man, I've been a huge fan of hers from the day we started playing Meeko Marx a couple of years back. There's a new one, Death Rolls Like Thunder, Meeko Marx. The Dickie Betts song from the Almonds in memory of Elizabeth Reed, Ben Harper, Stones Up Top. Thank you, Asia, for setting the table. Lenny Block in one more time for Justin Foy to clean up the mess. Ah, it's going to be messy across the tri-state area this weekend with the storm that's coming. We do have some great things still happening in the Hudson Valley, regardless of the rain. Bring a poncho, bring an umbrella. Right now, it looks like mainly rain, but you got the Garlic Festival in Saugerties. You've got the Hope Rocks Festival happening at Bearsville Theater. And there's plenty more where that came from. 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It's your guide to the best things to do across the Hudson Valley this weekend and every weekend. 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Nail it right the first time. We got rain. Yeah, for the most part, it looks like just a rainy event. More rain Sunday than tomorrow. Could be an inch and a half total throughout the neighborhood. Overnight low 56, tomorrow's high 61, Sunday right around 60, but definitely rain out theater. It is a coastal nor'easter, which means here inland in the Hudson Valley and the Catskills, not as much, but still definitely a wet weekend. 68 degrees, Tinker Street, Woodstock.
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0: A number of great versions of that song throughout the years, written in 1966. Gladys Knight and the Pips, Marvin Gaye, Creedence did like an 11-minute version, and there are the Slits doing I Heard It Through the Grapevine, Say She, Morphine, all for you at Radio Woodstock. 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

0: Nice to have you with me on the bus this afternoon. We're all bound for glory. Tedeschi Trucks Band. They're playing the Crossroads Guitar Festival in Austin, Texas this weekend. Well, that's the Eric Clapton thing that he's done for a number of years, a benefit for his drug rehab in Antigua, I believe. Well, that gives me an idea for Live at 5 today. We'll have to do either something from the festival or some live Clapton. We'll figure it out. Tedeschi Trucks, Liz Phair, and Houndmouth. The new one is called Heavy Eyes. And this is Radio Woodstock, 100.1 WDST, Waiting on the Storm.
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0: That's a big new sound from Alabama Shakes. The Shakes, I Feel Hope Coming. The Postal Service, the Lumineers, new Foo Fighters, that one called Window, and Josiah and the Bonnevilles started the set on Radio Woodstock 100.1 WDST. It was good to have Josiah and those Bonnevilles on our Radio Woodstock Steeple Sessions about a month or two ago. And I'm Lenny for Justin, and we got the storm coming. It's the Nor'easter. We don't give Nor'easters names, do we? I could come up with a couple of choice names that we can't say on the radio. It's mainly a rain event for the Hudson Valley. Looks to be a big coastal Nor'easter like the Jersey Shore. They are going to get slammed. It's not going to be pretty down there. And we're going to get a lot of rain and a lot of gusty winds. So the power lines and the tree branches become an issue. So a good idea to check on friends and neighbors and especially the elderly in the neighborhood throughout the storm happening this weekend, Saturday and Sunday, and into Monday now, too. But the gusty winds, 37 miles an hour tomorrow, and then up to 40 by Sunday, with about an inch and a half to 2 inches of rain expected in the Hudson Valley and the Catskills. Again, check on your friends and neighbors. Keep the pets in. You know the drill. 61 will be right in the low 60s right through Monday. And it's 69 degrees right now on Highway 28 in West Hurley, New York, at the Old Church. 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Nail it right the first time.
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0: Turner, Sweet as Sugar. Ike, not so much. There's their version of Proud Mary. Kevin Morby did Javelin. The Laws for you on Radio Woodstock, 100.1 WDST. I'm looking at that lineup for the Crossroads Guitar Festival, that Eric Clapton thing happening in Austin, Texas throughout the weekend. Lots of great performers. And we'll find a couple to feature for you live on Live at 5, coming up in a little while here at Radio Woodstock.
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0: Page and Plant and Jones and Buns O'Bonham, Led Zeppelin, Avett Brothers, Galactic, featuring one of my favorite drummers of all time, a guy named Stanton Moore. He plays for Galactic and LSD, Lake Street Dive, and 89 Volt out of Atlanta, Georgia, with Blowing Up. Another one of our favorite drummers, Ringo, and his all-star band are playing tonight at Bethel Woods. You know, we've done a bunch of these buses to the shows at Bethel. They've been incredibly successful. We've met some wonderful people on board. We did Billy Strings and the Tedeschi Trucks Band, and tonight, the one and only Ringo Starr and the all-star band. If you grabbed a ticket for that, congratulations. Enjoy the show, enjoy the ride, and we'll do them again next year, I'm sure. It's brought to you by our friends at Domes Dispensary and Catskill Mountain Railroad. Ringo and the All-Star Band tonight at Bethel.
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0: 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Lenny Block for Justin. And Live at 5 is coming up. I'm looking at the lineup at the Eric Clapton Crossroads Guitar Benefit, and it is spectacular. We'll tell you about that in just a bit. 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
1: AP News, I'm Ben Thomas. Chinese President Xi Jinping has wrapped up his state visit to the U.S. Ed Donahue has our report.
2: Xi boarded a plane at Joint Base Andrews. President Trump spoke briefly while giving Xi a tour of the National Archives.
3: We had a really great meeting. Great for everybody. Great for the farmers. Great for everybody.
2: Some trade analysts are struck by how few tangible accomplishments seem to have come from this visit. President Trump said they did discuss the Iran war.
4: We did.
5: Do you think there will be progress made in the Strait of
3: Hormuz? I think we're going to do great.
2: Xi spoke here through an interpreter.
6: Looking ahead to the remainder of this year, there will be two more opportunities for us to meet each other. Firstly, the APEC meeting in China, and then the G20 summit in the United States. I do welcome you, Mr. President and the First Lady, to visit China.
2: Little was announced outside of the promise of more meetings, and Washington and Beijing agreeing to extend their trade truce until January. Ed Donahue, Washington.
1: A win for President Trump at the Supreme Court. It's allowing states to resume use of a federal voter eligibility database ahead of November's midterms. The emergency ruling lifts the lower court's restrictions for now, but voting law experts say a 90-day rule barring systematic voter purges near an election will likely limit the ruling's impact. Iran's offered to reopen the Strait of Hormuz and resume talks on its nuclear program in 7 days if the U.S. lifts its naval blockade, waives sanctions on Iranian oil, and observes a ceasefire that would include Lebanon. Oil prices eased today, Brent crude dropping below $98 per barrel, but U.S. gasoline prices are up again. AAA has the national average for regular grade approaching $4.50 a gallon heading into the weekend. On Wall Street, stocks closed with gains on the day. The S&P and the NASDAQ each added about 0.5%, while the Dow rose 478 points, about 0.9%. All three finished the week higher. This is AP News. At the UN General Assembly yesterday,
7: shame on you,
1: Israeli Prime Minister Benjamin Netanyahu,
7: shame on you for distorting the facts.
1: After delegates walked out on his address, outside,
8: actor Susan Sarandon was arrested Thursday during protests outside the United Nations. Caleb Herron and Emmy winner Hannah Einbinder, who played Ava on the HBO show Hacks, were among dozens led away in zip ties by the NYPD as officers worked to clear First Avenue. Also arrested, several members of New York City Council. Elliot Page and Cynthia Nixon were spotted in the crowd. Some of the protesters wore T-shirts reading, "Fund people, not bombs." In a social media post, Einbinder said, "If the pictures of my friends and me getting arrested in protest of Netanyahu's shameful visit to New York draw attention to anything, let it be to the devastating genocidal war Israel is waging." I'm Jennifer King.
1: There's more news at APnews.com. I'm Ben Thomas. 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
0: 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And I believe it's on YouTube throughout the weekend. The benefit for the Crossroads Center in Antigua. It's an addiction treatment facility that Eric Clapton started years ago. And he gets together the Crossroads Guitar Festival every year with a stellar lineup. And this year does not disappoint. Tedeschi Trucks Band, Pete Townsend, John Mayer, Buddy Guy, Billy Gibbons, Gary Clark Jr., Joe Bonamassa. It's the debut of Trey Anastasio from Phish. He'll join the festivities, and EC performs both nights. Let's start Live at 5 with Mr. Clapton covering Robert Johnson on Radio Woodstock. Live at 5.
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0: Say Hey, Willie Nile on Radio Woodstock. Wilco, my favorite version of Won't Get Fooled Again, even though you don't get Roger Daltrey's scream. Pete Townsend acoustic. He did that at another benefit show, The Secret Policeman's Other Ball. Eric Clapton doing Crossroads. Pete and Eric and a cast of a whole bunch of great guitar players doing the Crossroads Guitar Festival, Austin, Texas. This weekend, we did those guys on Live at 5. 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Nail it right the first time. They've got 7 locations throughout the Hudson Valley. And we should be just cloudy tonight. The rain looks like it's going to start mid-morning tomorrow. We've got about an inch coming, well, about a half an inch tomorrow, then an inch on Sunday. Sunday's the heavier day. But the winds are what we're really looking at here in the Hudson Valley. This is mainly a coastal northeaster, but in the Hudson Valley, we're getting, you know, close to 40-mile-an-hour winds both Saturday and Sunday. So look out for the tree branches and the power lines. And yeah, those hatches, it's time to batten them down. But certainly check up on your friends and neighbors and the elderly and the pets and all the above. It is 67 degrees, Tinker Street, Woodstock.
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0: That's a suggestion from Lucinda Williams, Get Right With God, and the band, and Jesse Wells, his new one, Won't You Come Out Tonight, on Radio Woodstock, 100.1 WDST. What a great Steeple session we had this week. Wednesday night, we had Adam Wiener from Low Cut Connie playing on our Radio Woodstock Steeple session stage right here on Highway 28. We got another one coming up, Kiefer Sutherland. Yeah, he plays great music, too. Wednesday, October 7th, a week from this coming Wednesday, Kiefer Sutherland. And if you're a Radio Woodstock supporter or a member, make sure you check your email and respond so you can join us for the intimate performance of Kiefer Sutherland, Steeple Session at Radio Woodstock. 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

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A hustle here and a hustle there. New York City is the place where they said, hey, babe,

0: Lou Reed riding the LIRR and Big Head Todd and the Monsters and Mike Campbell and the Dirty Knobs. Mike, of course, Tom Petty's guitar player for all those years. His new one is called Done to Me on WDST. 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

0: Get up, get down, get up again, stand up. Bob Marley and the Wailers, Trey Anastasio did Tuesday. Trey, a part of the Crossroads Guitar Festival with Eric Clapton in Austin, Texas this weekend. We had The Selector and On My Radio at WDST. 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Nail it right the first time. Here comes the rain again. Northeaster mainly hitting the coast. Jersey will get slammed here in the Hudson Valley and the Catskills. A lot of rain and a lot of wind. Gusty winds, 40 miles an hour tomorrow and Sunday. So tree branches and power lines, they're your biggest concern. Don't be parking your car under that dead tree this weekend. But about an inch and a half to 2 inches of rain throughout the weekend into Monday, too. 69 degrees in uptown Kingston.
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0: Nathaniel Rateliff and the Night Sweats on Radio Woodstock. Panic, as in widespread panic. Susanna Hoff's new one, Casablanca, and that one written about her chance meeting down in New Orleans. The Bangles were playing there, the Dead were playing across town, and she's walking the French Quarter, and there's Bob Weir. And they had a lovely conversation, and she says it was just that, no other shenanigans. He is the, or was, the best-looking member of the band. He was the pretty one. So Bob Weir and Susanna Hoffs with a New Orleans meeting. Steven Sanchez started the set with B. Moore at Radio Woodstock. This is Lenny for Justin.
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0: We love that band out of Brooklyn, Dear Tick, and that's Forgiving Ties. We were talking New Orleans earlier. We had to play you some Alan Toussaint. Yes, we can. He wrote the damn song, and the Womack Sisters starred the set at Radio Woodstock. Bearsville Theater tomorrow, traditionally a great event. It's called Hope Rocks, a celebration of hope and recovery. 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Hope and Recovery, that's tomorrow, an all-day affair from 11 to 11. You can get tickets at the door, a great lineup in support of hope and recovery, including Gail Ann Dorsey, Mike Farris, Brian Mitchell, Jim Weider, Circus of Wolves, and more. Again, an all-day affair in Bearsville at the theater. 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

0: The Drive by Mother Truckers. That's The Righteous Path on Radio Woodstock. Yes, I said Mother Truckers. KT Tunstall, Fightmaster at Radio Woodstock. This has been Lenny Block. Thank you so much. I've been in all week for Justin. Calm down. He will be back right here on Monday. And Xavier is on your radio in just a couple of moments. He'll take good care of you on this Friday night. And make it through the storm. Check on your friends and your neighbors and your loved ones. And please be safe. And I love you. And don't be just good. Be good for something. 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

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Hot House Flowers with All Right, reminding us we're going to be all right. We're going to make it through the night. And how crazy is it that it's night now? It feels like just a couple of weeks ago, I was coming in around this time to come listen to some songs with you guys, and it was bright out, and now 7 o'clock. Crazy. Before that, we had some music from the Red Clay Strays. Good evening. You're listening to Friday Nights with Xavier and TGIF. Honestly, this week was short because of the holiday, but I am still glad that it's over, and I'm here listening to some good music with you guys. We got some Little Feat coming up, Dixie Chicken, and I should tell you, the Little Feat documentary is going to be playing Sunday, October 18th at the Bearsville Theater as part of the Woodstock Film Festival, which is going to be going on the 14th through the 18th. That's coming up in a little bit, but right now we got some Grace Potter, one from her new album. This is Main Street USA.

0: Radio Woodstock 100.1. More Than I Needed. OHD, that is Oh He Dead, a band out of DC. That's District of Columbia. Their fourth album, Vertigo, is out today. Make sure you give that one a listen. Before that, we had Dixie Chicken, Little Feet. And Little Feet, the documentary, is going to be shown Sunday 18th at the Bearsville Theater as part of the Woodstock Film Festival going on the 14th through the 18th. More information about that at woodstockfilmfestival.org. And before that, we had some Grace Potter, Main Street USA. Good evening. You're listening to Friday Nights with Xavier, and we're going to be back after this with some more good music, some Phoebe Bridgers and the Rolling Stones in just a minute.
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2: My name is John Sohn. Last October, I was out riding my Harley-Davidson when a truck made a left turn directly in front of me without warning. I hit it broadside and was thrown from my bike. I was airlifted to the hospital with multiple traumatic injuries and spent a month fighting to recover. When I woke up, I told my wife, "We need an attorney." Friends recommended Minetti and Minetti. From that first call, Michael Minetti was on it. He took charge and gave us real peace of mind. Minetti and Minetti handled everything and secured a settlement far beyond anything I expected. And while the crash had a tremendous impact on my life, Michael Minetti helped make sure I could move forward. He was true to his word. Without hesitation, I strongly recommend Minetti and Minetti.
3: This is Mike Minetti with the law firm of Minetti and Minetti. If you've been hurt on a bike, call Alex and Mike, 845-6000, and visit bikers.law.
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0: Radio Woodstock 100.1, part of the process, more Chiba, also some Lucius Jackson, and one of my new favorites, Obinyar with Sweet Danger, Nigerian singer-songwriter based out of London. Obinyar, make sure you give him a listen. Good evening, you're listening to Friday Nights with Xavier, and fall is officially here. This weekend is making a pretty convincing case for getting out of the house. Rough Cut Brewery is throwing its biggest Oktoberfest yet. John Cage's love of mushrooms is being celebrated with a psychedelic Japanese horror film and more. 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